0: past the stop.
1: Oh yeah, this nurse is drunk and said girls up. I seen a girl that by a pool tafel a bal klop. Hy gryp haar aan haar linkerbout en hy dink wat nou. Dis toe lang haar ouwe nou is al twee sy boe blauw.

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1: You know, he's a talented singer-songwriter from Paarl, South Africa, known for his soulful voice and genre-bending music styles that blends pop, folk, and country elements. With over 20 years of experience in live performances, Trevino has shared stages with notable South African artists like Jesse Clegg, Yoshin Adirien, and Francois van Cooke, and regularly performs at various venues and festivals across the Western Cape. Trevino's music often explores themes of life, love, and loss, drawing inspiration from his personal experiences. His songs like Not Perfect, Foreign Land, and Ignite as we seek significant airplay on South African radio stations across the country. Trevino's latest single, Best Feeling in the World, was produced by Ibrahim Malam and is set to drop on 15 May 2026. This upbeat pop anthem celebrates the joy of finding love with a catchy melody and soulful. Almal, my naam is Trevino en jy luister na Gaan Groot Radio, internet radio met styl.

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1: Dankie Trevino, dit was baie mooi gewees. Dit was best feeling in the world. Ek het nou vir julle Aaron Alts, Angeline, en dan is dit Jared Smith met Everything.
2: This is Aaron Alt and you're listening to Angeline of my new album, Mohart the Mind. Enjoy guys.

that my best, it wasn't much. I couldn't feel, so I tried to touch. I've told the truth, I didn't come to fool you.

Philip Milan grew up in a musical family in Stellenbosch. He started playing guitar at age 9 and went on to complete his BMus degree in music education at Stellenbosch University in 2010. He has released two solo guitar albums and a single under his own name, two albums with the band Taribu, and one album and a single with the band The New Creation Co. Philip also works as a session musician and has worked and performed with a number of big musicians in the country, including Brandon October, Anna Darfel, Skull Kubert, Kevin Gibson, Tony Cox, Steve Newman, and the late great Errol Dyers. He is currently working on a new album under his own name, set to be released later this year. The single Down That Road is part of this album. Philip says he has a positive outlook on life, is a family man, a people's person. Loves the outdoors, surfing, and nature.

Debuting with her first song, SUV, in 2023, Lovely does it once again with her new song, Get You Out of My Mind. Lovely is a singer, songwriter, and musician from Cape Town, South Africa. Only 16 years old, she loves music to the core. She plays a variety of instruments, including guitar, piano, and saxophone, and writes songs wherever and whenever. Music being her lifelong mission and dream, she plans to help people feel seen and heard through her music. She wants to be a safe place for those who need it. Lovely is continuously growing her skills and dreams and is looking forward to giving the world so much more. Follow her on all the social media platforms, including TikTok, Instagram, Facebook, and YouTube.

0: verder goes is jij.
1: Hi, my name is Shanae Natalie Mack. I was born on the 18th of May, 1993 in Port Elizabeth. I grew up in Grahamstown and completed my grade 12 in King Williamstown. I then did my tertiary education in East London, and in 2019 December, I moved to Cape Town. I got married and now I have a beautiful son, Asher Luke Mack, who's 1 year and 7 months old. I also have a stepson named LJ Mack, who is 6 years old. My family say that I always wanted to sing before I could speak. I have one uncompromising genre, and that is gospel. At High School de Vos Malan, I was part of a school review where we went to studio in Johannesburg, Brakpan, to record a few CDs and performed on stage. During my matric year, I formed part of a musical called Back to the 80s with a live SAPS band, where we acted and we were singing and dancing. After that, I qualified myself as a beauty therapist in East London. I always dreamed of performing music professionally on a full-time basis, and to this day, I'm working on achieving that lifetime goal. I've worked and shared stages with various artists such as Veronica Meyer, Imo Adams, Sasha Lee Davids, Bianca, Lindsay Bosch, Raima Fari, Ezra Erasmus, Denzel G. Erasmus, Elvira Sandili, Elton Segay. Amongst all these artists, I've recorded CDs and live DVDs, which are currently playing on One Gospel Channel 331. I've sang backing for them, performed and shared the same stages. Currently, I've recorded my first single titled My Soul Cries Out in August 2022, and now I've completed my second single titled Take Over, which will be released on the 26th of January 2024.

Hi, this is Sherry Thrower Yarbrough with the Orchard Music Group, sister group to the Grove Jesus Music. 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In the book of your life, which pages would you burn? If you think of the good and the bad that made you the person that you are today, we trust that there are no pages that you would burn, but pages that you would learn from instead. From all of us at the Orchard Music Group, thank you to everyone who is listening. To learn more about us, please visit us at sherrythrower.net on the web and visit us on all social media platforms.